0: in Sydney's southwest since 1989.
1: This is Air News.
2: Hello there, I'm Terry Daniel. A cold front is set to lash South Australia this weekend and continue east, bringing heavy rain and potential damaging winds. Senior forecaster Chris Kent says strong wind gusts will be felt from tomorrow.
3: So once the front moves through tomorrow morning, we will see those winds, the southwesterly winds increase on the back edge of that front. The likes of the Eyre Peninsula and West Coast likely to sort of see some pretty gusty winds, and that could extend into the Gulfs and around Adelaide.

couldn't dance. You didn't even want me around. And now I'm back to let you know I can really shake 'em down.

fire water.

got fixed, but me blades pull back. Tomorrow I'll go with me sod and blow for the century or the sack. I've opened down the windpipe straight, I've opened

comes to town. He laughed and kissed his mom and said, "You're Billy Joe's a man."